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What do you think of the rumors after Madonna was on the VMAs last week that that will be the last VMAs ever? Boy, if they do make it, that was a good way to wrap it up.

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1: Hey, it's been a really fun day here. 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
1: I have to watch a little bit of sports on TV tonight. 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

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Right. 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

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And Kate, thanks for listening. Driving home with us today. Wherever you are, too. I appreciate you spending time with us. It's Rick and Avril.

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I hope your Monday night is winding down and that you are enjoying some great love songs and dedications. If you've just joined us for the first time, welcome aboard. Tell your friends about us. Invite all your friends to join us via the airwaves. Turn off the TV. I've been saying that for years, but I really wish you'd do it. Turn off the TV. Turn up the music.

0: Hi, good evening. Welcome to the Delilah Show. Who's this?
1: Hello, this is David. How are you this evening?
0: David, I'm wonderful. How are you?
1: I'm doing great. It took me about 3 weeks to get through, but it was well worth the wait, huh?
0: I'm glad you made it through. What can I do for you?
1: I'd like to send out a special dedication to my girlfriend, and she's just a special gal that came into my life at a very critical time, and she means everything to me, and I miss her when I'm not with her. And Delilah, the way I feel, we're coming up on 8 months together, but I already feel like I don't ever want to be with anybody else ever again.
0: That to me sounds like a forever kind of commitment.
1: Yeah, and I hope this is where it ends up going, and I'm getting that feeling already.
0: So if you were to close your eyes and picture your life in 5 years or 10 years, 15 years, you would picture yourself with this person next to you?
1: Without a doubt. And already nobody else can take her place, and I don't want to be with anybody else.

0: Tonight's Delilah's Dilemma says, Dear Miss Delilah, love that, Miss Delilah. My name is Nicole and I'm 17. I think my dilemma is a little different. I've listened to your show for a few years now and I've heard many stories from having trouble with an ex to people dealing with terminal illnesses. I'm always inspired by your words, so I'm hoping you can help me. My problem is I don't believe in love. I just don't think it's real. I don't believe it's something lasting or eternal. That's what people say it's supposed to be. But from what I've seen and experienced, it seems to end all too soon. I've never been in a relationship, and now I'm not sure I should even try. Do you possibly have a song or some advice that will prove me wrong? Because I really would like to believe. Sincerely, from Nicole. Nicole, I will share my mother Delilah words with you coming up next. You're listening to Delilah.
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Tonight's Delilah's Dilemma is from a 17-year-old who says, I don't believe in love. I just don't think it's real. And Nicole, here's the thing. Yes, you do. You do believe in love, and you want to be validated that it will someday occur for you, happen for you. So listen to me carefully. There are as many different kinds of love as there are colors in the rainbow, as there are flowers in the world. There's the love that a mother feels for her newborn baby, and there's a love that the mother feels when her baby is no longer a baby, but 30 or 40 years old. But the love is very real. There's the love that you feel for your very best friend. And there is romantic love that happens between two people. Some people are very blessed and they find their significant other, their soulmate, their life partner early in life. Some of us don't find the love of our life till later in life. You say you don't believe in love, Nicole, but I think you do. And here is my advice to you. You don't need to go looking for love. You do need to recognize what is not love. And that was my problem. And I got my heart broken. So what you need to do, Nicole, is be able to identify what love is not. Love is not neediness. Love is not manipulation. Love is not someone threatening to kill themselves if you leave them. Love is not somebody checking up on you, questioning you, going through your phone, distrusting you. Love is not somebody who only texts you when it's convenient. Love is not somebody who uses you, takes advantage of you, expects you to buy their car, buy their food, pay their rent. Those things are not love. Love is patient. Love is kind. It doesn't keep a record of your wrongs. It always hopes. It always forgives. It always perseveres. Love believes the best in you. Love wants the best for you. So when you see that and somebody offers that to you and you feel the same connection to them, Nicole, you will believe in eternal love.

0: costumes and Halloween parties. It means birthday parties for two of my nieces. It also means it is National Breast Cancer Awareness Month, something I'm going to be talking about a lot on my show because it affects everyone's lives, but it's affected my life in that I lost my grandmother to breast cancer. And it's just not okay. It's not. So we're going to be talking about that a lot this month, as well as giving you ideas for Halloween costumes and parties and the likes. Welcome to your October. Sit back, relax, and enjoy. 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

keeping you company on a Monday night. Thank you for being here with us as we share your stories from the heart. October is upon us, which means many, many things. It means, of course, ghosts and goblins and Halloween candy and moms making

0: Hi, good evening. Who is this?
1: This is Hillary.
0: Hillary, what can I do for you?
1: Well, I was calling to talk to you about a friend of mine. Her name is Stephanie. She and I have been best friends since fifth grade.
0: How old are you now?
1: Well, we're 24 now.
0: So most of your life?
1: Yeah, pretty much.
0: And you're still best friends?
1: Yes. And she just recently got engaged and is getting married.
0: And are we happy about this? Is he a nice guy?
1: Oh, yes. He's the best. He's a great guy.
0: Good.
1: So, yes, I'm very excited. And I just wanted to wish her the best because she has been a great friend and like family to me.
0: And what song do you want to hear?
1: I don't know, Delilah.
0: You want me to pick one?
1: Yeah, you pick one.
0: Okay, I'll find a good one for you.
1: All right.
0: You have a great night. I hope your friendship lasts your entire life.
1: Thank you.
0: Bye-bye, sweetie.
1: Bye.

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Ooh, don't you wish you were getting a back rub right now? Wouldn't that feel good? Consider this a musical massage. 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
1: Hi, Delilah.
0: What can I do for you?
1: Well, I'm calling because my husband, his birthday is coming up. And he tried to surprise me for my birthday by getting a hold of you, but he had given my phone number out instead of his. So Donna had called me, and I was completely surprised.
0: So we called you to go, we need more information about the surprise for you.
1: For me, yeah.
0: For you, yeah.
1: So I was just hoping to surprise him with the, he's just a really fun guy, and I was just wanting to do something a little special. Surprises are a little bit difficult because, like, anytime I get him a present, I can't wait to give it to him, and it's the same way with him for me.
0: So you guys are not very good at keeping secrets or doing surprises for each other.
1: No, not really.
0: You're just too eager and too anxious, and you're like, guess what, guess what? I have a surprise for you. Okay, I'm telling you now.
1: Pretty much.
0: So we're going to surprise him now. What's your hubby's name?
1: His name is Jason.
0: Jason, what a knucklehead.
1: Yeah.
0: Love that story. And what song did you want to hear?
1: Could you pick one out for us?
0: I will do that. You give him hugs and kisses.
1: I will.
0: Bye-bye.
1: Thank you. Bye.

0: smoothing off the rough edges of your Monday and helping ease you into a autumn state of mind. The leaves are falling. The weather has changed. The days are getting shorter and shorter and shorter. Are you feeling like nestling down, snuggling up, hibernating? It's a good time to get out a good book, a big, fluffy, comfy blanket. Curl up with a good friend, and I will play a song for you. You're listening to Delilah.
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I got a note from Susan who says, my son Kip is a 17-year-old. He has some special needs, and he is an avid fan. He listens to your station from 4 o'clock when he gets home from school until he goes to sleep nonstop. One of his gifts is he has a fantastic memory, and he remembers everything you and the other radio personalities say. He asked me to request that you send out a song to him. Well, Kip, thank you for listening. That is quite a gift that God has given you with that great memory. And I am going to play a wonderful song for you, young man. Thank you for listening.

0: have a good friend or two that you can talk to anytime, day or night? Share the same story 4, 5, 6, 7 times, and they'll still listen. You never have to make up excuses for why you didn't text back right away. Because they know, they understand, they get you. They get your busy life. They know you love them. They don't second guess that. I cannot stand to be around people that constantly have to ask, are you okay? Are we okay? Just check it in. You didn't text me back. If I hear that twice, I'm like, okay, I'm done with you. Because clearly you don't understand that I am juggling raising all these kids, and I've got animals, and I got a job, and I have to do laundry all day, every day. Do you have a friend that accepts you just as you are, loves you unconditionally? If so, text them right now and say thank you. Thank you for being in my corner. Thank you for believing in me. Thank you for understanding. Thank you for loving me on my best days and on my worst days. Go ahead right now. Just text them. And if all you have to say is thank you, that's enough. Thank you for loving me. I love you. We'll be back with love songs and love stories to keep you company all night long as you do that load of laundry. You're listening to Delilah.
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1: Is this Delilah?
0: It is, and I understand you are desperate to find a song.
1: I am. I've been trying to get through to you for a year, Delilah. We've been listening to you. You give us songs of hope and joy. But a lady made me the happiest man on the earth by consenting to be my wife. I hurt my back last year. I've had surgery once. Looks like I'm going to have surgery again. I haven't been able to work. But this lady, even though she's a newlywed, she's stuck by my side. She's loving me. And together, she's helping to encourage me and keep my hope alive and our hope alive. So we're going to do a little dance if you play this song for us tonight.
0: All right. Don't hurt your back again.
1: Oh, no, ma'am. I'm doing the best I can with that. So.
0: All right. I'll play it for you. You have a great night.
1: You too, Delilah. I got through. Thank you, Delilah.
0: Bye-bye. God bless you.
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0: Hi, Dave.
1: Hi, how are you?
0: I'm good. What can I do for you tonight?
1: I need some advice, if you don't mind.
0: All right. And, tell me what's going on.
1: I'm married, and I've been married now for about 8 months. I dated a woman for about 4 years prior. She has two children, and it's just, I'm at a point where I want to quit. And I love my wife unequivocally, without a doubt. There's nothing I wouldn't do for my wife. I just don't know what to do. She's so hurt and upset from the previous marriage that I think I just didn't know, and they're just getting in the way constantly.
0: She's so upset about your past,
1: no,
0: or
1: her purse.
0: Okay, so she hasn't healed yet from the situation in her previous marriage, and now that's affecting you.
1: Yes.
0: You know, Dave, that's why I always encourage my listeners to give themselves time to seek healing from past hurt so it doesn't affect their future like it is affecting yours. As for advice, I got none except be patient and have faith and pray a lot.
1: I pray a lot. I do. I don't know what to do. I was hoping you could ask to help me.
0: You know, you're just going to have to continue to demonstrate by your actions that you're not him.
1: Okay.
0: That you're different, that you're committed, that you're loving, that you're encouraging, that you're not going to treat her the way that she was treated in the past.
1: I would never do that to anybody, especially her. She's a wonderful lady. She's a great mom. She's just so afraid to commit again.
0: Well, only God can heal that, hon. And you're just going to have to give her time and, you know, say a lot of loving thoughts and prayers.
1: Okay.
0: Let me find a good song for you two tonight. What's her name?
1: Her name's Becky.
0: Good luck.
1: Thank you so much.

0: Do you ever feel overwhelmed by obligations? Some days it's almost too much to take. That's when you need to step back. It's okay to say no sometimes. I know I have a hard time saying no. People ask for help. People ask me to do this or that. People ask me to volunteer. And I always raise my hand, but sometimes it's okay to say no. Sometimes when helping others is hurting you, it's not really helping. Maybe you need to take something off your plate. I had a dear friend, a lady named Mary, who was like a mom to me after my mom passed. And I was telling her I was going to volunteer to be a Girl Scout leader because I love scouting. And she brought me a plate heaped with food. And she showed me that there was no room on my plate for one more commitment. She said, honey, you're a full-time mom. At the time, I was a single mom. And you've got six kids and you've got a career. And you don't have any more room on your plate here. And that visual really helped me to see that she was right, that I would be doing myself and the kids a disservice if I volunteered for one more big commitment. Do you have a hard time saying no? Seems like the flip side of that is there's a whole lot of folks that have a hard time saying yes. They don't get involved. They don't give of themselves. And then there's resentments that build up. I know that feeling too. We'll be back with songs to help you get everything accomplished tonight that you need to get done. You're listening to Delilah.
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0: 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Thanks for calling. This is Delilah.
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0: What can I do for you?
1: Well, I just have a little story that I wanted to tell you about my wife, Laura. I guess it's kind of about me and her. I haven't been a good husband to my wife. We have been married for about 12 years now, and we have four kids, and she's a stay-at-home mom. And I've been kind of one of those guys who, yes, I've been there in body, but not been there really emotionally for her. I just wanted to finally just let her know how much she means to me and just do something for her if I could.
0: William, if you're telling me that for 12 years you have been an emotionally unavailable husband, that you have not helped your wife or supported your wife or loved your wife the way you should, there is no song in the history of the world that's going to bridge that gap. The only thing that's going to make a difference is if you put your shoulders back, own your behavior, and step up to the plate.
1: And that's what I've done.
0: Take a deep breath and be a man. And say, baby, I am so sorry. Let me go mow the grass. And you go to your girlfriend's house and you two go for a pedicure.
1: Right.
0: She needs you to like I said, step up to the plate and be a man. Say, baby, from now on, I promise you, I give you my word and I will follow through. You will never feel alone again in this world. I will be there for you.
1: Okay.
0: And it sounds like you're ready to do that.
1: I am. I am ready.
0: Good luck.
1: Thank you, Delilah.

A minute ago, I was talking about doing too much, people who do too much. I heard a statistic one time that 10% of the people in an organization, like a church organization or something like that, 10% of the people end up doing all of the work. And 80% of the people do nothing. Another 10% do something. But it was just fascinating that 10% of the group of people do most of the work. Not all of the work, but most of the work. Do you find that true where you're at? Maybe at your job. Boy, that can lead to some big resentments. Maybe at an organization you belong to or a sports team or something, do you find that a few people end up giving all, going the distance, giving that extra measure, and others just sort of slide? You know what? I would rather be used up, exhausted, and frustrated, but know that I gave my best, than to be those others that just slide. I would hate to look at myself in the mirror at night and think that I didn't give my all, that I didn't give my best. Even if I'm resentful, even if I'm angry that somebody else is not doing anything, I would much rather be exhausted because I gave everything than be the person who slides

0: through life taking advantage of others. Something to think about tonight. 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

0: evening. Welcome to the Delilah Show. Who's this?
1: Oh, my God, I got through.
0: Are you there?
1: Hi, who's this?
0: This is Delilah. Who's the screaming Mimi on the other end?
1: Hi, Delilah.
0: Hi, what's your name?
1: My name is Genesis. Sorry, it's because I'm driving.
0: Well, drive carefully, honey. What can I do for you?
1: I want to dedicate a song to my boyfriend.
0: What's his name?
1: His name is Joe. He's here in the car with me.
0: And what can I play for you and Joe as you drive down the highways and byways of life?
1: I would like you to choose a song. He's always there for me when I need him, and I want something that's going to, like, make him understand how much I love him, because I go to school, and it's, like, miles away from home, and sometimes I get lonely, and I know he does, too, but I want him to know that I'm here.
0: I will play a song to let him know that. And if you two want to pull over to the side of a not busy road and have a nice dance while it's playing, that would be fine by me.
1: Thank you, Delilah.
0: Have a good night. And thank you for that enthusiastic scream. That made me feel good.
1: I listen to you every night.
0: Have a good night, honey.
1: You too. Thank you.

giving your evening a soundtrack, picking great songs to go with your sweet stories. That's what we do right here each and every night. We invite you to share what's on your heart with requests and dedications. And then we pair those stories with the best songs we can possibly find. We're here to help you relax and

0: Hi, welcome to the Delilah Show. Who's this?
1: My name's Marlena.
0: Marlena, what can I do for you?
1: I kind of wanted to give a shout out to somebody that's not really with me anymore, but he changed my life a lot while we were together.
0: Okay, so this is somebody you were romantically connected to, and now you're not.
1: Yeah.
0: And are you not because he decided to give you the boot, or you decided to give him the boot?
1: He decided to give me the boot. He wasn't really the best influence, but in a few ways, that changed my life for the better.
0: Okay, tell me how somebody who dogged you changed your life for the better.
1: He was the first person I ever actually loved. And through the experiences I had with him, which were mostly not good, it taught me what to actually look for in somebody.
0: Did it teach you what to stay away from if he was not good to you?
1: Yes. It taught me exactly what I shouldn't want. Like, he taught me what love doesn't look like.
0: Well, if that's the case and you learned early, good for you.
1: Yeah, and I guess I just wanted to shout out a little bit of a thank you to him, I guess.
0: Thank you for showing me what love does not look like.
1: God knows I still have my nights where I miss.
0: You miss him even though you know he's not good for you.
1: Exactly.
0: All right, I'll play a good song for you.
1: Thank you, Delilah.
0: Have a good night. I'm proud of you.
1: Thank you.

0: Tonight's Delilah's Dilemma says, Dear Miss Delilah, love that, Miss Delilah. My name is Nicole and I'm 17. I think my dilemma is a little different. I've listened to your show for a few years now and I've heard many stories from having trouble with an ex to people dealing with terminal illnesses. I'm always inspired by your words, so I'm hoping you can help me. My problem is I don't believe in love. I just don't think it's real. I don't believe it's something lasting or eternal. That's what people say it's supposed to be. But from what I've seen and experienced, it seems to end all too soon. I've never been in a relationship, and now I'm not sure I should even try. Do you possibly have a song or some advice that will prove me wrong? Because I really would like to believe. Sincerely, from Nicole. Nicole, I will share my mother Delilah words with you coming up next. You're listening to Delilah.
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Tonight's Delilah's Dilemma is from a 17-year-old who says, I don't believe in love. I just don't think it's real. And Nicole, here's the thing. Yes, you do. You do believe in love, and you want to be validated that it will someday occur for you, happen for you. So listen to me carefully. There are as many different kinds of love as there are colors in the rainbow, as there are flowers in the world. There's the love that a mother feels for her newborn baby. And there's a love that the mother feels when her baby is no longer a baby, but 30 or 40 years old. But the love is very real. There's the love that you feel for your very best friend. And there is romantic love that happens between two people. Some people are very blessed and they find their significant other, their soulmate, their life partner early in life. Some of us don't find the love of our life till later in life. You say you don't believe in love, Nicole, but I think you do. And here is my advice to you. You don't need to go looking for love. You do need to recognize what is not love. And that was my problem. And I got my heart broken. So what you need to do, Nicole, is be able to identify what love is not. Love is not neediness. Love is not manipulation. Love is not someone threatening to kill themselves if you leave them. Love is not somebody checking up on you, questioning you, going through your phone, distrusting you. Love is not somebody who only texts you when it's convenient. Love is not somebody who uses you, takes advantage of you, expects you to buy their car, buy their food, pay their rent. Those things are not love. Love is patient. Love is kind. It doesn't keep a record of your wrongs. It always hopes. It always forgives. It always perseveres. Love believes the best in you. Love wants the best for you. So when you see that and somebody offers that to you and you feel the same connection to them, Nicole, you will believe in each other.

0: Who is on your heart tonight? Is it a family member, a friend? Maybe somebody you know is going through tough times right now and you really don't know what to say. I like to fix things and I like to encourage, but sometimes my encouragement comes across sounding like a trite slogan that you would see on a wood plaque at a gift shop instead of something heartfelt. So sometimes the best thing that I can do is to just listen. To just listen and love and try to be there and say, I know things are not going to be better overnight, but I promise they will get better. Sometimes that's all you can do. If you're going through a tough time right now, maybe the last thing you want to hear is God is going to bring you through this and make you a stronger person on the other side. It's true, but hearing that doesn't help when you're not on the other side yet sometimes. Sometimes hearing that only feels like you are unjustly or unfairly being put through stuff. For what? So I'm not going to say that if you're going through a really difficult time. I am going to say that tomorrow is another day. And though things may not be perfect, things might not be fixed, things might not be right away, day by day, little bit by little bit, baby steps, it will get better. 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

0: Delilah. Welcome aboard. Who's this?
1: Hi, this is Louis.
0: Louis, what can I do for you?
1: Yes, I'd like to make a dedication to my beautiful wife.
0: What's your beautiful wife's name?
1: Her name is Luz.
0: Louis and Luz?
1: Mm-hmm.
0: Okay, tell me about your wife.
1: Well, she's gorgeous, beautiful, and she's a wonderful wife. And right now we've been going through some tough times, and I just want to say I'm sorry for overlooking a lot of things and neglecting a lot of little things that make marriage so important.
0: Like?
1: Little details that, you know, you get caught on the same routine day by day, and you forget to do little things so special. And for that, I'm very sorry. I like to make things work and keep our marriage going stronger than ever. We've been married for 11 years, and I really, really, truly love her.
0: So how many years would you like to keep this thing going?
1: Forever. We have two beautiful kids, and, you know, they mean the whole world to me, and I'm sure to her, too.
0: Well, God bless you. Let me find a good song for you.

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So, what are you doing? What's going on in your world? Are you at peace in your heart? Do you have good friends by your side? 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You just go, go, go, go, go. Well, maybe you need to slow down just a little bit tonight and take some time for you.

0: Hi, good evening. Who is this?
1: My name is Courtney.
0: Hi, Courtney.
1: Hi, how are you?
0: Are you calling me from your car?
1: I am.
0: Okay, tell me who you love and why you love them.
1: I love a boy named Keith. I'm 20 years old, and I know it sounds really young. I've been dating this boy now for 4.5 years, and we're in college together, and we met through a mutual friend, and we just kind of hit it off. He's just my everything. Honestly, this young, I didn't really think that I would meet someone who just means this much to me.
0: Well, even though you're very young, it sounds like if you've been able to make your relationship last for 4 years and it's still growing, you have a very mature love for as young as you are.
1: Yeah. We've gone through literally everything you can think of. We've moved out on our own. We're not really ready to have kids yet because we're still in school, but we do have puppies. And just seeing him love those puppies and nurture those puppies is just so exciting, just because I'm so excited to start a family with him, but we obviously want to be stable.
0: Well, I will play that song, and I hope you have a lifetime to celebrate together.
1: Thank you so much, Delilah.
0: Bye-bye.
1: Bye.

0: Request dedications, stories of hope and inspiration, stories to make your heart soar, stories to inspire you to reach for the stars, reach for your dreams. Go for it. Don't let anything hold you back. Don't let people tell you you can't succeed. Don't let people tell you to sit down and be quiet and just stay stuck. Don't listen to them. Listen to me. If you have a dream in your heart, if you have something burning inside of you that God placed there, do it. Paint or dance or create, go to school, become an engineer, become an architect, become, I don't know what it is. I don't know what your dream is. I know what mine is. I know what mine was from the time I was a young girl. When I was in junior high, I had a dream. And God's the one that placed it there. And He's the one that made it come true. And He will for you too. Just don't give up. Don't ever give up. Don't ever, ever, ever give up. I am here to encourage you and to cheer you on each night. You're listening to Delilah.
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0: Hi, Tanya. This is Delilah. How can I help you tonight?
1: Hi, I was just calling to see if you could play a song for, I call him my husband. We've been together for almost 23 years. He's a really good guy. He treats me really good. I had a really bad day today, and he bought me my favorite dinner for lunch.
0: So he knew you were having a tough day, and he brought you your favorite dinner for lunch. What's your favorite dinner?
1: Texas Roadhouse. Their steaks. Oh, my God, it's so good.
0: He brought you a steak for lunch?
1: Oh, yes,
0: like
1: ma'am.
0: A thick, juicy, delicious, tender Texas Roadhouse steak? Did he bring you a baked potato, too?
1: Oh, yes, and the dinner rolls. The whole nine yards.
0: I'm in love with your husband. What a sweetheart. That and a cup of iced tea, it's heaven. Life doesn't get any better than that.
1: Yes, exactly. And just because they forgot my A1 steak sauce, he said I failed. I said, no, you didn't.
0: When it's a good steak, I like steak sauce too, but when it's a good steak, you don't even need it. You just need just a napkin to wipe the drool off my face when I'm enjoying it. Let me play a song for your man. What's his name?
1: His name is Sean Lewis.
0: All right, Sean Lewis. What a sweet, sweet man. Thank you for calling.
1: Thank you, Miss Delilah.

0: I know it's late and I know you're tired. If you're getting ready to call it a night and slip between those cool sheets, I hope you have a great day tomorrow. Thank you for letting me be a part of your Monday night. Do me a favor, take some time out of your busy Tuesday schedule tomorrow to slow down and love someone. Good night. 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

0: John. Thanks for calling. What can I do for you?
1: Hi, Delilah. Well, frankly, I recently lost the love of my life. And actually, we used to listen to you when we'd go on long-distance trips and stuff at night. Songs that we loved, we'd pretend we'd, you know, send them out to each other. The ones that we didn't know, we'd still try to sing along to, but...
0: Don't you hate it when the song gets the words wrong? You're singing along and all of a sudden you're like, wait a minute. That's not how I remember that song going.
1: Exactly. But we'd still like laugh and have fun and all that. And I just, right now I'm driving coast to coast to have her car. I'm taking back things to like our mutual friends that I know that they would have special. And I just, and frankly, I've been praying to God to get through because I've been hating him pretty much lately. I just wanted a sign that he was there, and I can't believe I actually got through. But would you play a song for my Nora just to let her know how much I miss her? And I always will.
0: You know, when you're grieving and you've lost somebody that's the other half of you, nothing's going to heal that or ease it. But I will pray that God at least lifts the pain enough for you to breathe.
1: Thanks, because we rarely were two halves of the same whole.
0: Let me play a song for you, honey. God bless you.
1: Oh, thank you. I love you, Delilah. Thank you so much.

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1: We have Stacy on the phone. 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How come?
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Hey, it's Teresa, ready to hang out with you all night long, playing so much variety. 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

0: 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Lots of variety on the way in just a few minutes. How you doing? I'm Teresa Lucas. Well, here we are, a brand new day. You know what it means? Multiple chances for you to get $1,000 richer. And oh man, this money couldn't be coming at a better time. Hey Liz, what will you do when you win your $1,000?
1: Well, we have some bills to pay, and I'd like to go out to dinner. 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
0: 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Good luck. 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

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Thanks so much for letting me hang out with you tonight. Do you realize that when this song first came out, gas was $1.08 a gallon? 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
0: 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First one, coming up later on this morning. 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

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It gets sent to me right here in the studio. Just tap that talk back mic button. We'll talk about it next.

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1: Hey there, it's Teresa Lucas. Getting closer and closer to Halloween. I'm so excited. 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Do you do that? 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
1: 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Thank you for the follow. 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
1: My name's Teresa Lucas. 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I took a sewing class. I remember I made pillows for my grandma and grandpa for Christmas one year. But other than that, I really don't know that sewing has helped me in my life since then. 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

0: 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Hey, it's Teresa, ready to hang out with you all night long, playing so much variety. 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Teresa Lucas 3 on X, TT Momo 2 on Instagram, and yes, I'm even on TikTok. 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
1: 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It gets sent to me right here in the studio. Just tap that talk back mic button. We'll talk about it next.

0: 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My name's Teresa Lucas. If you're new to the station, welcome. Halloween is coming up. I'm trying to figure out what I'm going to dress up as. I don't go trick-or-treating. I just have to get that out in the open. But I'd like to dress up. I don't really think there's an age cutoff when you should stop doing that. But I do think that trick-or-treating should just be for, you know, like the littler kids. Cheryl, do you think there's a certain age that people should stop dressing up for Halloween?
1: Absolutely never. They should dress up for Halloween until the day they die. Thank you very much.
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1: Another $1,000 winner right here.
2: 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That is so crazy. I was just wondering if people actually win this.
1: Oh yeah, there's a winner every time we announce keywords. Hopefully you'll be our next winner. Another keyword coming up later on this morning.

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0: It is Valentine in the morning, Soft Rock 98.9. Starting up the show, John, what's up, buddy?
1: What's up, man? I got some good news.
0: What's that?
1: We're back to the original coffee today. Last week, there were a lot of accusations that we had some pretty terrible coffee.
0: It was bad. Yeah, it was pretty bad. Right.
1: Today, we're back to the good stuff.
0: Gotcha. Okay, I'll bring some beans in.
1: Okay.
0: Yeah.
2: But those were my beans you're talking about.
1: Yes, last week?
2: Yes, and they were fine. Fine beans.
0: People had bad tummies.
2: No one's ever complained about my beans in my personal life.
1: Everyone complains about your beans.
0: Who do you
1: every
0: make
1: time.
0: Coffee for at home? You have three kids and a wife. Does she drink coffee?
2: Yeah, she drinks coffee. Or guests that I have over from time to time.
0: You have guests over your house and you make them a cup of coffee?
1: You know what I think happens, though? I think we get the beans that Brian doesn't actually like at his place.
0: Yeah, no, 100%.
1: Like, we don't get his good beans.
0: No. He keeps the good beans for his friends, his family, or for his dad. Because dad provides the money.
1: Because every time I ask him, I'm like, oh my God, are these like your favorite beans? Are these good beans? He's like, these ones are okay.
2: The one time I bought you the good beans, which are very expensive, by the way.
0: They were the beans that went through that cat or whatever. He pooped it out. Nobody wanted to try those.
2: No one appreciated it. You guys were like, this tastes like beef stew or something. Because you get, so you're never getting the good beans again. You're not even getting the medium beans again.
1: You are giving us the low beans.
2: Now, yes.
1: Wow.
0: You've been giving us bad beans all this time.
2: I gave you fine beans.
0: You know what I'm going to give you?
2: I don't want to know.
0: Some magic beans. And you go plant them in your backyard.
2: And then go up into the clouds.
0: Climb that beanstalk.
2: I gotcha.
0: Go up into those clouds and tell me what you see. Would you have climbed that beanstalk? I would not have.
2: I feel like he didn't have a choice in that
0: story. Did he get stuck on it or something like that? It just went up, I think, maybe? Maybe he was like sitting out in the beanstalk, just up into the sky. Jack and the Giant Beanstalk.
1: You guys have seen that way more recently than me, I guess.
0: I haven't. You don't remember that?
2: Oh, man, I bet Jill would know.
0: The magic, she's not here yet, though. The magic beans and the beanstalk goes up into the sky.
2: Yeah, for sure.
0: I don't know if he climbed it or he had to go up it.
2: He climbed a bean and he was being
0: nosy. Was he trying to find somebody else or just being nosy?
2: Then he goes into that guy's mansion and he's stealing the food.
0: He stole something probably. Then didn't he like fall down or something?
2: That sounds right.
0: Yeah, and then all the giants came down, I think, too.
2: Yeah, that's it.
0: Is that it?
2: 100%.
0: I think so. Where's the dragon? Is there a dragon?
2: I think that's a different story.
0: Hell of a story if they were combined. Hell of a story if we mosh up our stories. If Rapunzel lets down her hair and he climbs up that too. What's going on? Jill should be here shortly. We told her don't worry because, well, she's been sick the past few days. And we are individuals that care about our coworkers.
1: Missing her dearly.
0: And we said, you know what? If just sleeping in an extra hour or something like that, we'll be here to hold down the fort again. And don't you worry about us. Mm-hmm. And we'll see you when you get here.
2: At least we could do for, after all she's done for us and for this show, forget it.
0: We're those type of people, right?
2: Absolutely.
0: Thank you.
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0: Soft Rock 98.9. It's Valentine in the morning. Hi, Lewis. Good morning.
1: Good morning.
0: How are you doing, buddy?
1: I'm doing okay. How are you doing?
0: I'm doing all right. What's new in your life, Lewis? Why are you calling in? Just calling to say hi?
1: I'm calling to say hi. I'm telling you, like, I'm a loyal fan now, and I used to be a loyal fan of Rikti's in the morning and LNK, but because they're gone, now you're my favorite radio station. I love you guys.
0: Thank you.
1: That's a good, radio show.
0: Oh, thanks, man. Yeah, Rikti's not on the air anymore. I'm not sure if he's on the air anywhere. LNK, she's on another station, but I'm not going to tell you in case you...
2: No.
0: That's what I'm saying. Yeah, but I'm also an iHeart guy, being fair, and she's a very talented woman.
2: Okay.
1: And every time I get a chance, I listen to you guys. I love you guys.
0: Thank you, man.
1: I also want to share one of the things that, like you say, like what makes me happy.
0: Yeah.
1: Like, tomorrow I'm going to go visit my aunt who turns 100 years old.
0: Wow.
1: So, good condition.
0: That's great,
1: too. Knows me. She has like a good like brain. She doesn't forget stuff.
0: Yep.
1: So like I'm glad that she's still here. She's my grandpa's sister.
0: Oh man, that's fantastic. That's great. Do me a favor, tell her we said hello. She's not going to know us, but tell her you talked to a radio disc jockey that was very happy to hear about her birthday and wishes her nothing but the best.
1: I will, and I hope to see you someday, like somewhere.
0: Sure.
1: Okay.
0: Let's do it, brother.
1: The good work you guys are doing, John Camucci. And you and I forgot the girl's name.
0: Oh, Jill. Yeah.
2: The first time this has ever happened.
0: Yes, if you remember you over Jill.
3: Right. That's usually the other way around.
2: Yeah.
0: Listen, anytime, Lewis, if you're ever in the area and you want to come by and sit in on the show, because we have people who come by every week, sit in on our couch and watch the show live, you feel free, okay?
1: Okay, I will. And a shout out to my class of 1985. Oh. Everybody who's out there.
0: Dear God, I thought you actually meant 1885.
2: That is old.
1: 1985.
0: Ninth class of 85. Right. Okay, man. Yeah, okay. All right. Hey, I'll give you one great impression before you go. Here's my impression of Rick Dees. You ready?
1: I'm ready.
0: Here it is. Yup. Yup. Yup. Yup.
1: You'll make my day, Valentine.
0: Thank you, my friend. Have a great one.
1: Have a great day.
0: Okay, thank you, Sunday.
1: Bye.
2: Bye, Lewis.
0: What a nice guy.
2: Great guy.
0: My one word impression of Rick Dees. Yup. Yup.
2: Oh. I mean, having worked with him for
0: so
2: years.
0: So good.
2: That is dead on. It's
0: yep.
2: Perfect.
0: Yup. Don't I have tape of him saying that, actually?
2: Oh, yeah.
4: Yup.
5: Good morning, Rick.
4: How are you?
5: I'm fine.
4: Yup.
0: Yeah, there it is. Yup.
2: His is a little deeper.
0: Yup. Yup.
2: Keep going.
0: Yup.
4: Yep.
5: Good morning, Rick.
4: How are you? Yep.
0: Jill is driving in right now.
2: Mm-hmm.
0: She's running a little bit late. She says she'd be a bit late today. Probably just turning around now. Like, why would I be part of this show? You know?

0: 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It's Valentine in the morning. 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Mm-hmm. So I asked Amazon to kind of help out that if they could, but nonetheless, it'll interfere with our show, I'm sure. And I was going to check it, but I have no money. College, and my wife is on a vacation with the girlfriends.
1: Yikes.
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0: The Valley's Feel Good Station, Soft Rock 98.9. It's Valentine in the morning. Hi, Ernie.
1: Hey, how's it going? Good morning, guys.
0: Hey, Ernie. How you doing, man?
1: Doing great. I just wanted to share a little bit about how, you know, I kind of really liked the vibes last week. Just the boys, you know, at work.
2: Bro show.
0: Ernie, you're going to get in trouble for that one when Bert gets here.
1: No. Hear me out. Look, I like Jill. She's great. She's funny. She's a great add-on to the team, but just something about just hanging out with your boys at work, you know, just listening to you guys on the radio on my way to work. It sounds like a good time.
0: Wow. Turn around every now and then, Jill. We get a call like Ernie on the phone. Turn around and go home.
3: The problem is, yeah, it does feel like hanging out with the boys, but it turns out girls do listen to the show. Yeah.
0: Apparently so. Like a lot of them. And a lot of people listen for Jill.
2: Yeah, Jill
3: is a lot of bros in one room.
2: People love Jill. People are already going to be texting.
0: Especially to what you said. But the thing is, like, Ernie, like, hanging out with the bros, really cool. But could you hang out with the bros every single day?
1: I mean, it's great.
0: Oh, you could do it?
1: Yeah, why not? Just hanging out with the boys all day, every day? Why not? You know, no one's telling you to clean up or anything, so it's great.
0: My man, look at this guy. Young man. There's a need to feel low, I say, young man. There's a place you can go, I say, young man. You can hang with the bros at the Valentine Show. Bum, bum, bum, bum. It's fun to hear the BRO show.
4: It's fun to hear the BRO show.
0: There's a place you can go where my young man here.
2: Oh, no, now we have a theme song.
0: Oh, my God.
3: The most bro thing we could do is break out into song.
0: The YMCA. That's how bro we are.
3: That's how masculine this show is.
0: Yeah. And all of our ads are now going to be for you. Are you low testosterone? Dude, you got to come in and hang on the couch sometime, Ernie.
1: Oh, I would love to. You guys are amazing. I've been listening to you guys for I don't even know how long. Every single morning, I just tune in. It's my first thing I got to do as soon as I get in the car. And actually, I framed my Christmas card list that you guys mailed out to me. Actually, this is how crazy it is. When you guys do the reset, the preset, I have

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It's Valentine in the morning. Have you made us the number one preset on the iHeartRadio app? If you haven't done that, we'd love you to do that. Also, make us the number one preset in your car. We'd love that too. So make us number one in the car, number one in the app, and we'd really appreciate that. And thank you so much for listening to Valentine in the morning. Want to reach out? Here we are. Love to chat with you.

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1: I had an idea for a segment on the show, and then I canceled the idea because of the comments that we got when I posted it on social media.
2: Oh, God, I love this.
0: Canceled segments. We did this before. Yeah. We have a whole list we have to run by, Jill, of things we thought of doing.
1: Yes.
0: While she was gone, right?
1: One was, should I get divorced or not? Let the audience decide.
0: Not me.
1: No.
0: Like somebody calls up.
1: It was like,
0: and they go, here's what I'm going through. Should I get divorced or not? Yeah. And then it's sponsored by those folks at Hello Divorce or whatever.
1: Right. That one is one.
0: Listen, if they're down the hall breaking up marriages with roses,
1: let us have a taste.
0: Right.
1: But this was, what's the most awkward thing you've ever walked in on?
0: Okay.
1: And John, do you have some of the comments that people
0: responded on Facebook?
3: I don't know if I can read
1: these. See if you think we could do this segment or not.
3: Oh, man. All the comments are about the same thing.
1: Yeah.
3: That's the thing. Okay, let me see if I can clean this up a little bit.
0: Who walks in on that, though? Like kids or something? Like other parents?
3: For example, this is one from Judy. She says, I was at my mom's nursing home and walked in on an older couple getting jiggy with it. In that place, they say, when you hear the bed rocking, don't go knocking, and they were right.
1: Val, have you noticed that at the memory care facility?
0: No, I've been hit on at the memory care.
1: Sure.
0: Lori hits on me consistently. Lori is, I don't know, she could be like 80, 85, I don't know. Looks pretty good for her age. And Lori's daughter's a sweetheart. But Lori sits there near my mom in the common area when they're watching Hallmark. And a lot of Hallmark movies end with a kiss now. And Lori's big thing, she's always reaching over, she goes, you know, I wouldn't mind a kiss. A kiss would be nice. I'm like, oh, sorry, Lori. She goes, you could kiss me. You could kiss me right now. I'm like, I'm married, Lori.
3: Lori, my mom is here.
0: No, so I go awkward. With, I'm married, Lori, not Lori, my mom is here, you know? I'm like, Lori, I'm happily married. But you could do it. Very pushy that, Lori.
1: Man, she's still at it.
0: So she ain't giving up, yeah. So what else? Just based on that suggest?
3: There's one here that, it's essentially that. Sam says, at my work, I saw two adult students in the middle of baking cookies at the vocational school I worked at.
0: You guys are coming up with some brand new euphemisms.
3: I'm trying to spice it up a little bit, just to switch
0: it. Oh, those are yours?
3: Yeah, because... Yeah, that one I made up.
0: You made up baking cookies?
3: Oh, yeah. They're saying the full-on words in these comments. Like, people are not censoring themselves.
0: Okay, they were rolling the dough.
3: Go on Facebook. You'll see them.
1: Yeah, look for Valentine in the Morning on Facebook, and they're there.
0: If you want to go grab some popcorn to read the comments, don't let your kids do it.
3: Some F words.
1: Yeah.
0: Oh, my God, really?
1: Yeah. Oh, yeah.
0: And that gets through?
3: Yeah.
0: Meta doesn't filter that out or something?
3: Apparently not.
0: Oh, wow. We do have one thing we're going to pitch to Jill. Can you tell... Who's getting a back massage by the sounds?
1: I actually like this one.
0: Right?
1: Now, I'm giving
0: the massage because I'm a massage expert. I'm actually very good at this. And it's just the boys. I'm not touching the ladies at all. It would just be Brian, Adam, and John. And could you tell with your eyes closed who is getting the massage based on their response?
1: I think we get John Peek in too, our boss.
0: Get John Peek in too? And
1: I got this like
0: 2 weeks ago. I watched a bit on SNL where these guys were sitting in these massage chairs and making the most inappropriate noises. I'm like, oh, that's probably what would happen if I did this.
1: Mm-hmm. I like that one. That one's my favorite of all the things we've discussed.
0: I don't think it's going to fly. I don't think it's going to work. I think she's going to say no, and she's the arbiter of good taste.
1: Like she doesn't want to listen to the audio of it?
0: I don't think she's going to want us to do it. I think she's going to poo-poo that.
1: She can't stop us from massaging each other.
0: All right.
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0: The Valley's Feel Good Station, Soft Rock 98.9. It's Valentine in the morning. Jill back in the saddle. She got the entertainment headlines coming up.
1: Hi.
2: Welcome back.
1: Good morning. Is.
0: That was a loud one.
1: Hi.
0: Hi. I missed all of you so much.
1: Thank you guys for letting me sleep in a little bit. I appreciate it and come so late.
0: It's okay. We're worried about you.
1: Thank you.
3: You here.
0: That's right.
1: Yeah, I heard Ernie doesn't want me here, but that's another
3: Ernie
1: story.
3: Doesn't speak for
0: Ernie.
3: Us.
0: Ernie was funny.
1: Tom Cruise's new movie Digger cost about $180 million to make, but I'll tell you how much it made at the box office this weekend.
0: Ernie was on the show earlier, and Ernie had some stuff to say about how he really. He didn't say anything bad about you, I don't think.
1: Well, what
0: he said he loved the Bro Show.
3: B-R-O Show.
1: Yeah, I heard that new song. But it was interesting that Ernie was like, I just love the vibes. Like, it's so good.
0: Sure, yeah.
1: And I was like, do I bring the vibes down?
0: We don't know. That's something to ask yourself in an introspective moment. You know?
1: No, introspection, very, very therapy. Funny.
0: Yeah, he's a very funny guy. Very funny guy. Yeah. We invited him in to sit on the couch. Yeah. I'm sure he'll reach out to you in the DMs.
1: I like that John was like, Jill's in charge of it. Good luck.
3: Yeah, good luck, dude.
0: Right, so that's why I felt bad about that. So after that call, Ernie, Brian hopped on with him and said, listen, come up today. Come by like around 7 or 8. Have a seat on the couch. Enjoy yourself.
1: Cool.

0: It is Valentine in the morning, soft rock, 98.9. Here we go, folks.
1: Me. It's Valentine in the morning, listener feud. We have two contestants on the line. We asked our Valentine in the morning listeners two questions, gathered the top five answers, and your job is to tell us what those answers are.
0: All right, let's meet today's contestants. Good morning, Dominic. How are you, buddy?
2: I'm good. How about yourself? Thank you for having me on.
0: Big D.
3: In the house.
0: Big D energy. Let's go. Gary, good morning. How are you, man?
4: I'm great.
0: There's that energy.
4: How's it going?
0: We're doing all right, buddy. You found the spot with Gary, the Big G.
3: Oh, my God.
0: Let's go. All right, you guys know how it works. We'll go back and forth here. We're going to start with Dominic. Dominic, we asked Valentine in the morning listeners, what's something that would make you think, I'm getting old? We asked Valentine in the morning listeners, what's something that would make you think, I'm getting old? Top five answers on the board. You get 45 seconds, possible three strikes. What are you thinking? Give me an answer.
2: Getting tired. Getting sleepy earlier.
0: Getting tired, getting sleepy, yes.
2: Knee pain, joint pain.
0: Knee pain, joint pain. All right, yes.
2: You can't hear. Can't hear.
0: No, that's not there.
2: Eyesight.
0: Eyesight?
2: Eyesight.
0: That's there. Okay, you got three answers.
2: Getting shorter. Shrinking.
0: Shrinking. Shrinkage, dude. Shrinkage means you're getting older.
2: My grandma shrunk. That's why I said that.
0: Your grandma shrunk. Okay, it's nothing to do with you shrinking. Okay. 10 seconds left. That shrinkage is going to throw me for a loop.
2: Does back pain, is that the same as joint pain?
0: Yeah, I think that's the pain thing, yeah.
2: Okay. Driving.
0: Or driving, no. All right, that's time. Here we go. Top five answers. Here's what we had. Number five. It's hard to see.
5: You need glasses to read or see your phone. The readers. They can be pretty sexy, though, sometimes when you put those readers on.
0: Number four was, you make a noise when you stand up.
5: Oh, Lord. My knees.
0: Or you just sip into a microphone when your friend's talking. Like, what is that? Is he standing up?
3: He's getting old.
0: He's sitting down.
6: The noises get louder.
0: Number three, you get excited when people cancel plans. Oh, I do like that. Oh, that gets me. And number two is you start eating dinner at 4 p.m. Number one, everything hurts, knees, etc. So you did pretty good. How many right total, guys?
7: Two.
6: I think that's right, two.
7: Yeah.
0: Two, really?
6: I gave him, you get tired because...
2: I thought it was
0: three as well.
6: But eating dinner early and canceling. I thought that was...
0: So yeah, you're officially tired. Giving him two?
6: But no, this is Jill's. Jill's the judge.
7: Yeah.
0: Jill, you officially give him two?
7: Two, right. Because two, he didn't get hard to see, make a noise, and you get excited when people cancel plans.
0: All right, so you got two. You got two right, buddy. Nice job. All right, let's move on now to Gary. Gary, your question. We asked Valentine in the Morning listeners, name something you should never say to your significant other during an argument. Something you should never say to your SO during an argument. Top five answers on the board, possible three strikes, 45 seconds. Let's go.
4: Tell her that she's always right. Tell her...
7: What's something you should never say?
0: Oh, I would never tell her she's right. Always right. I think I got that.
4: I'm drawing a blank.
0: Number one thing you say to a woman that sends him over the edge, dude.
4: Oh,
0: you're in a fight. Number one thing you say to
4: her. That I'm always right. She's wrong.
0: Have you fought before?
4: No,
0: so two strikes.
4: Sorry.
0: No, take your time. Maybe it's not a fighter in that respect with your relationships. Maybe you're a good guy.
4: Yeah. So I apologize. I don't have any.
0: No. I'm going to give you one because I feel like it's in you. It's in every man. There's the woman in front of you. Or if the man, if you, you know, whatever. So the person in front of you like, you're like, whoa, hold on. What do you say? What's that phrase?
4: I don't have it.
0: Oh, all right. Let's take a breath. You're getting worked up. Let's just...
6: Come on, Gary.
5: Gary.
4: I apologize.
0: No, Gary. We do not leave a man behind.
6: We have to call it. He does not have it.
0: Dominic, do you know what it is?
2: Calm down.
0: Yes, that's it. That was it. All right. All right, well, here we go. All right, Gary. No worries. You did great, Gary. Top five answers were, I don't care. Number four, you're being dramatic. You're overreacting. Number three, you're just like your mother or father. Number two, you're crazy. Number one answer was, calm down.
7: Just don't say it to anybody.
4: Calm down. Oh, I'm dead.
0: I know. Well,
4: thank you guys.
0: You're a good man. Nice job, Dominic. Gary, thank you as well, my friend. That was fun. It's a good time. Where are you off to now, Dominic? You off to work? What's going on, buddy?
2: Yeah, I'm heading over to work right now.
0: All right. What do you do for a living?
2: I'm a build specialist for SpaceX.
0: Oh, dude, SpaceX.
7: Cool.
0: Nice. Did you get some stock when it went public?
2: Yeah.
0: My man, look at you getting set for the rich days. Way to go, brother. We lost Gary. But Gary, let me tell you, thank you for playing. All right, hang on, Big D. We'll get you all set, okay?
2: Thank you.
0: Guys, bring the energy to it.
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It is Valentine in the morning, soft rock, 98.9. Okay, if you're headed into school today, remember this. A good day doesn't have to be a perfect day as you go in. It could be just a good class, a good friendship, a nice lunch, a fun moment, a smile from somebody in the hallway. And you can give that to somebody else as well. So if you're headed into school today and you're listening to the car with mom and dad, keep that in mind. If you're one of our new drivers who are driving yourself to school this fall, what's up? Hey. Drive carefully. Thanks for listening. We appreciate that.

0: It is Valentine in the morning, Soft Rock 98.9. I want to set the scene for you, then ask how you would feel. I sent a text to my friend Jillian, who was sick over the weekend. I said, how are you feeling? It's like, you know, getting better, blah, blah, blah, stuff. She goes, how are you feeling? And I wrote, lonely. I wrote, lonely.
1: And I thought, is this a you up text?
2: Oh, my God. My wife's out of town.
1: Let go.
0: She's such a mad liar. Because lonely. When I sent lonely, I responded quickly with
1: yes,
0: more.
1: Yes, he did.
0: So
1: he
0: there
1: did.
0: Was no you up?
1: No.
2: Pair those eyes
1: no.
2: after, huh? Like,
1: no, he well, quickly followed it up.
0: I went lonely with like a little sad face. Yes. And I said, my wife is gone. My son... Guys, it was all one text. Yeah, there was no pause for her to think anything else.
1: No, I knew what he meant.
0: Okay, she goes, how you feeling? I go, lonely, sad face. Wife is gone. She's out of town. My son didn't bite when I asked if I should fly in for his soccer game. Oh, that's right. Leilani left for her trip.
1: That was me.
0: Yeah, she's like, what? You up? Then she wrote, did Kyle not respond? I go, yeah. To all his questions, but not the one about me flying in for soccer.
1: Oh, gosh, that hurts.
0: It's okay. I'm just doing dumb stuff around the house. And then no response from her after that.
1: Yeah, because
0: so
1: I was
0: like,
1: on my deathbed.
0: You weren't on your deathbed. Look at you. You're fine. You're great. You're wonderful.
1: I'm good now.
0: So anyway, I didn't fly in for the soccer game, which worked out because they had massive, massive rain and they canceled this game against Arkansas. Oh,
1: this was Saturday morning, Mike.
0: Saturday morning. Right.
1: Setting the scene,
0: Saturday morning, right.
1: Yeah.
0: So, lonely, it's well established. My friends knew my wife is out of town. She got on some trip, a birthday trip. Don't even get into that, but whatever. And so it's just me, and my kid comes back in town like Wednesday, but it's just me. Just me and everyone in the shoe.
3: Everyone in the shoe
0: knew it was just me.
1: Yeah.
0: Alone at my house. Then, it opened up Instagram over the weekend.
1: Sunday morning.
0: So again, I was very lonely Saturday night. I opened up Instagram on Sunday morning. Maybe you've gone through this to your friends, your coworkers. And what did I see? All of my friends out together, and they didn't invite me. And to what, to my wandering eye, did appear, but all of my friends together, having the time of the year, out of the show without their good bro, sitting back with a drink and a beer. Wow. Didn't invite me. You can text in 31043. What would you do in a case like that? Mad FOMO. What are you laughing at?
2: Sorry, you have a funny way with words.
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0: 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It's Valentine in the morning. Jill has got the entertainment headlines.
1: At the box office this weekend, Verity was at number one, making $32.6 million. But Tom Cruise's new movie, Digger, cost about $180 million to make. It debuted in fifth, making $8 million. And John Steinbeck's East of Eden is back at number one on the book sales charts following the release of Netflix's new limited series, East of Eden, starring Florence Pugh. So now that the series is out, everybody's grabbing that book. I'm Jill with the Entertainment Headlines.

0: The Valley's Feel Good Station, Soft Rock 98.9. It's Valentine in the morning. Coming up later on this hour, what's the most expensive thing you've ever had in your mouth? Who's phoning it in today? Is this yours?
1: That's my topic.
0: This is your topic?
1: Yeah.
0: The most expensive thing you ever had in your mouth?
1: Let's hear it.
0: I kissed my wife. That's the most expensive thing I've ever had in my mouth. The most expensive thing. You're such a typical husband. John, what about you? Most expensive thing you ever had in your mouth?
2: I remember I went to a bachelor party and we went to some steakhouse in Vegas that like was the most nice place I've ever seen in my life. And I had like a $140 steak.
0: Yeah,
1: okay.
0: That's nice,
2: and you know the thing about it? I am a firm believer that my steak at Chili's was just as good.
0: Nope.
2: I've like...
0: Nope.
2: I don't know.
0: I love Chili's too, dude.
2: I've had a couple of expensive steaks and I just... They never live up to like what they're supposed to be.
0: Dude, I don't know, man. I'm not saying that 150 steak and I didn't have that steak, so
2: right.
0: I can't comment on that particular steak.
2: Right.
0: But I've had steaks at Chili's and I love Chili's. Chili's is great.
2: Mm-hmm.
0: Chili's is perfect. I usually get that... what is it? The thing?
2: Three for me?
0: The who for what?
2: The three for me.
0: Three for you.
2: That's not what you get?
0: That's not what I get.
2: What do you get?
0: No, I get that margarita chicken thing with the rice and the beans and the
2: chicken.
0: Gotcha,
2: yeah,
0: it's on the, you know, guiltless menu.
2: Yeah, yeah, yeah.
0: Then I have a margarita, so the guy goes to guilt.
2: Right.
0: But if I took you to, like, Ruth Chris, or I took you to the Palm or something.
2: For sure.
0: That steak will be better than that Chili's steak.
2: And that's a what, like a $50 steak?
0: Mm-hmm.
2: Maybe.
0: No higher, probably.
2: I just feel like the difference between those steaks and the steaks that are over 100, like there's just not, it's not worth the
0: price
2: difference.
0: Yeah, maybe when you get there, right. When you get into that like $60, $70, $80 steak, if you went out to a really nice steakhouse and a $140 steak, there might not be that much of a difference. They get you with the Wagyu or whatever it is.
1: Yeah.
0: And the Snake River this.
2: Right.
0: And blah, blah, blah.
2: Mm-hmm.
0: But,
2: just never feels worth it.
0: All right. Okay. Brian, the most expensive thing in your mouth.
3: Yeah, I would say a steak as well. I had a... $150 steak around there one time with me and Papa Paul out at a fancy place called Jar. And
0: you paid for that?
3: You know, I can't remember. I think, was it him? It
0: was, was it your dad?
3: Did I get that one?
0: Was
3: or
0: that
3: did
0: your
3: he?
0: Rich dad?
3: Oh, no.
0: You know, you always go back and forth, right? Back and forth. Back and forth. 31043. It is a battle of the sexes. Reps in the men. His name is Kevin. Works as a fleet supervisor and enjoys playing games with the fam. What's up, Kev Dog?
4: What's up, Kevin? Good morning. How are you guys doing?
0: Good morning, man. Doing good.
1: Representing the ladies, her name is Cassandra. She lives in Chino. She works as a social worker and enjoys spending time with her dogs. Let's hear for Cassandra.
0: What's up, Cassandra?
5: Hi. Good morning, everyone.
0: Good morning. Here's how it works, Cassandra. I'm going to ask you a few questions. Kevin, Jill's going to ask you some questions. Best out of three wins, still tied. The end of regulation. We'll go to a not-so-tough tiebreaker question. I have a question for you, Cassandra. What fast-growing paddle sport combines elements of tennis, badminton, and ping pong?
5: Oh, my God.
0: What sport
5: that's
0: is that?
5: Old. Tennis?
0: No, it's pickleball. It's pickleball is what I was talking about.
5: Pickleball. Oh, my God.
0: Yeah.
1: Okay. Kevin, the famous Paddington is what type of animal?
4: Bear.
1: Oh. Bear is correct.
0: Bear is correct. All right. What sports are in a triathlon, Cassandra?
5: Oh my gosh, running, swimming, and cycling?
0: Correct, yes, yes, correct.
1: Kevin, what do you call a long distance triathlon?
4: Extreme triathlon?
1: Oh, no. Ironman.
0: All right, current score is 1-1. Here we go. Here we go. Cassandra, you got to get this right. You got to do it. Here we go. What fast food company boasts billions and billions served?
5: McDonald's
0: is correct.
1: And Kevin, what fast food company is famously closed on Sundays?
4: Chick-fil-A.
1: Yes. That's right.
0: Guys, let's go to a not-so-tough tiebreaker question. Holler out your name to know the answer. Your name will be your buzzer. Wait till Brian finishes asking the question before you buzz in.
3: Give us the name of a dear friend that you owe an apology to.
5: Cassandra.
1: Cassandra.
5: Tiffany.
0: Tiffany, what do you have to apologize to Tiffany for? What happened?
5: I didn't end up making it out to our last get together. I was just very tired.
0: Oh, we're very confused on that making out thing used twice. We did not know where this call was going.
5: Oh my gosh,
0: we missed you. No. I feel bad for Tiffany.
1: Ladies win. Cassandra, you won a Battle of the Sexes championship certificate. Post it on social. Use the hashtag Valentine the Morning and share it with pride.
5: Thank you. Thank you for letting me play.
0: You're welcome. Nice job. Well, Kevin, my friend, as you exit the stage, this moment is entirely yours. You take it away.
4: Thank you for the opportunity. Cassandra, congratulations. Enjoy the game.
0: Thanks, Kev.
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0: 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It's Valentine in the morning. All right. What's the most expensive thing you've ever had in your mouth? You can text in at 31043.
1: This text says 23 karat gold leaf popcorn. It was $500 a bucket or $5 a kernel. So I bought myself one kernel.

0: It is Valentine in the morning, soft rock, 98.9. Hey, Lisa, good morning. How are you today?
1: Hi, good morning. I'm doing well. How are you guys?
0: Was that you?
2: That was my cord of my headphones.
0: Okay. What? Lisa, we're doing good. What's the most expensive thing that's ever been in your mouth?
1: Probably my braces.
0: Oh, 100%, right?
2: Oh, yes.
0: 100%. Mm-hmm. And were these braces that stayed in? They weren't like a thing you wore at night or something, like a retainer or anything?
1: Nope, it was when I was 12, so they were the metal braces.
0: Right. How long did you wear them for?
1: About 2.5 years.
0: Okay, did it work? Did they do what they were supposed to do?
1: They did, yeah. I lost my retainer, so I haven't worn one since I was like 15. Mm-hmm. And yeah, my teeth are still straight, so.
0: Did you tell your parents you lost that retainer? Or are you still keeping it a secret?
1: No, it's still a secret.
0: Dude, I cannot tell you how many times like Colin has like something he wears, supposed to wear like 20 hours out of 24 or something like that. The retainer or whatever the heck it is. And then you put a new one in every so weeks or so.
2: Oh, kind of like an Invisalign type thing?
0: I guess. I don't know. Trying to get a kid to wear that stuff is so hard to do. Mm-hmm. And then when you wrap it up and you put it in the paper towel or something like that, you forget about it. Then your dog eats it. It gets thrown out. Oh, it's a nightmare. Kids are the worst of those things.
3: That has happened to me many, many times.
0: Like in the past or now?
3: Yeah. And so I had braces. Yeah. Didn't wear my retainer. Yeah. Then I had to get Invisalign.
0: Yeah.
3: Fix the problem again.
0: Okay.
3: Didn't wear my retainer.
2: Oh, no.
3: It's just like, that feels like it's not part of the deal. Like, I wear something for a certain amount of time. You should be good after that. It stinks that you have to wear something for the rest of your life. Like,
0: right.
3: That.
0: Yeah, yeah.
2: Your teeth look great, though.
0: Yeah, your teeth look fine.
3: They haven't moved a bunch, but my bottom teeth definitely do.
2: Yeah.
0: Oh, it's your bottom teeth you worried about? Yeah. Yeah, I got you. Okay.
2: I have a permanent retainer up top.
0: How does that work?
2: Because my teeth move so quickly.
0: So you've got metal in your mouth that's screwed in up top or
2: something? That's been in there since.
0: Really?
2: Eighth grade.
0: Mm-hmm. Oh my gosh, I didn't even know that was a thing.
2: It's not screwed in. It's just like kind of, I don't even know. It's like just bonded to the back of the teeth.
3: I wish I had that.
2: It's great.
0: Is it hard to keep clean, to be honest?
2: It's pretty easy because it has the spaces in between. So I just kind of go and
0: so you can still, can you floss in between the teeth?
2: It's like those little bristles that I used that they gave me forever ago.
0: Oh, those things. Oh, what a planet killer those things are.
2: Okay. Well, I knew it.
3: Thanks, Jill.
2: I knew as soon as I said bristles.
0: Thanks,
2: I was
0: Lisa.
2: Like, he's going to come after me for the
0: Lisa.
2: Planet.
0: And then you guys all using those little floss picks, the plastic ones that are long.
3: Yeah.
0: What a waste that is, too. You're killing the planet left and right.
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0: It is Valentine in the morning, Soft Rock 98.9. Now, the question of the most expensive thing you've ever had in your mouth. I guess I did have a bottle of wine with my friend JoJo years ago. We went on a vacation with our wives years and years ago and went to the most, I guess the oldest restaurant in Paris was La Tour de Jante.
1: Ooh.
0: And we went to La Tour de Jante and JoJo, my friend, he ordered the wine and didn't know what he was doing. And he ordered something really expensive. We drank it.
1: Oh, gosh.
0: That was the most expensive thing we had in our mouth.
1: Was it good?
0: It was great. It was wonderful. But I will say, those French guys, the sommelier. You can get your sommelier. If you ever seen a real sommelier, they have a little sip of that wine themselves to check it out.
2: Of course they do. A little taste for me.
0: A little taste for me. I'm like, I don't see you throwing in with a Venmo or a Zelle and you're enjoying this, you know? Cindy, hello.
3: Hi.
0: Hi. Take me back, Cindy. Take me back. Take me back. Here we go. Open your mouth, Cindy. Open wide.
4: Okay. The mouth is open.
3: Yes.
0: Tell me what's going in. And here comes the airplane. It's about to land in your mouth. What's landing in your mouth?
3: A Wagyu steak.
0: A Wagyu steak. Wagyu.
1: What even is that? Like, what does that mean? Is it like the grade that the beef gets?
3: Yeah, exactly. It's like the best steak ever. A Japanese Wagyu is like the most amazing steak ever.
1: Ooh, does it kind of melt in your mouth?
3: Yes, definitely. No, you barely chew it.
1: Okay. We had some of that. My husband and I had like a little beef skewer in Japan. And it was the best. Like it just melted. And I believe it was that, the Wagyu or Wagyu, whatever it's called. Is that what it's called?
3: Oh, yeah. Me and my husband, we go to Alexander Steakhouse. Like amazing. It's one of the best Japanese steakhouses I have been to, definitely.
1: Okay.
0: Yeah. Any idea on the cost? How much something like that costs?
3: Me and my husband, we spend about $500, $600 when we go.
1: Wow.
0: What? Out of curiosity, do you host a reality TV show or something? Are you really rich? That's a lot of money for a dinner.
3: No, but we own our own business, so we're doing well.
0: Got it. Oh, yeah. I got this one. The old, this is a business dinner.
3: Yes. We do plenty of business dinners.
0: Yeah, Cindy and the husband talked about business at dinner, so they run that through the old S Corp on the side.
3: Yep, everything.
0: Thanks, Cindy. I appreciate your call.
3: Thank you. Bye-bye.
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5: It's getting thicker out there now. Southbound 99, we see the slow traffic beginning right around Ashland Avenue, continuing clear into downtown Fresno. And it's pretty tough on 180 westbound. That begins to slow down now just before North Fowler Avenue. And essentially, you're going to be in stop-and-go traffic all the way out towards the Yosemite Freeway. That's traffic. I'm Ron Servi.
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0: It is Valentine in the morning, soft rock, 98.9. Coming up later on this hour, have you ever rejected a marriage proposal? What happened and why did you say no?
1: We put this up on Facebook and it got a few comments. Carol said, yes, he was only working for his dad as his race car crew chief and give him money occasionally, not a paycheck. About 6 months later, he had tested and got into a paying apprenticeship as a heavy-duty equipment mechanic. So he asked again, and I said yes. We've been married 37 years now, but I initially turned down his proposal.
0: She turned him down because she wasn't happy with his career at the time.
1: Right.
0: And thought she needed somebody more stability or something?
1: I get a little more motivation, maybe. I don't know. But okay. 6 months later,
0: gotcha.
1: He did it.
0: Wouldn't it blow your mind to find out, like, if your wife or my wife had been proposed to previously and turned them down?
2: If I didn't know about it,
0: I bet that's a case for somebody out there.
2: Yeah.
0: Like, I bet they found out later in life. I'm not saying that's the case. I know she had, you know, boyfriends before me. What if that had happened? I wonder now.
1: Well, I feel like she would have told you.
0: Yeah, but I do. Yeah, maybe. But sometimes I do believe that all women have their heart of the ocean. You know? Their secret.
2: Does that mean secret?
1: Oh.
0: Yeah. Remember? She kept that secret all those years. On the Titanic?
1: I don't think I have any secrets. At least that I've told Jeff. I've told him everything.
0: But have you told us everything?
1: No. But you're not
0: spilling.
1: My husband.
0: Start spilling now. We are your best friends.
2: Here I'm trying to think of some of your secrets now, and that's probably not a good idea.
0: To think of her secrets?
2: The guy that slammed you against the wall.
0: Oh, I mean, he Brian.
1: Yeah.
2: I'm sorry.
1: I told Jeff
0: Brian.
1: About that.
2: You did?
1: Yeah.
0: I don't want you to tell the listeners about
2: you're
0: that.
2: Right. You're right.
1: You it guys, was just
0: you're
1: a
0: forgetting.
1: Kiss.
0: No, just
1: it was
0: a kiss.
1: Just a kiss.
0: Just wasn't presented that way from him a second ago. Let's remember Little Ears backseat of the car. You have you're little right. ears in your car.
2: You're right. And I don't want them to know about Auntie Jill and her past.
1: Oh, my goodness. You don't worry about
0: Thank
1: my
0: you,
1: past.
0: Brian. Thank you very much. Thank you. So text in 31043. Have you ever rejected a marriage proposal? What happened? And why'd you say no? Text in 31043. Right now, it is a battle of the sexes. Reps in the man. His name is Joe. Works as a medical messenger, enjoys riding his motorcycle. What's up, Joe?
3: Not too much. How you doing?
0: Doing all right.
1: Representing the ladies, her name is Jade. She works as a youth soccer coach and enjoys spending time with her kids. Let's hear it for Jade.
0: Jade, what's going on?
4: Thank you.
0: Here's how it works, Jade. I'm going to ask you a few questions. Joe, Jill's going to ask you the questions. Best out of three wins. Still tied the end of regulation. We go to a not-so-tough tiebreaker question. Let us start with the ladies. What gas is commonly used to make party balloons float?
4: Oh, my gosh. Helium.
0: Helium's correct.
1: Joe, Party in the USA is a 2009 song by what artist?
3: Hillary Duff.
1: Oh, Miley Cyrus.
0: No. Current score is ladies up 1-0. How many items are in a baker's dozen, Jade?
4: 12.
0: Say it again?
4: 12.
0: No.
3: Nope.
0: Baker's dozen is 13. Baker's dozen. I'd love a baker's dozen of something today.
2: Ooh.
1: Joe, what is the name of the donkey in Shrek?
3: I can't remember.
0: You're so mean.
1: Why?
0: You're so mean.
1: Why?
0: What's the name of donkey
1: what
0: in
1: is
0: Shrek?
1: The name of the donkey?
0: And what's the name?
1: Donkey.
0: Right.
1: Yeah.
2: Trick question.
0: No, she got you in that one, didn't she, buddy?
1: So that's
2: good.
1: It's a
0: I know,
1: fact.
0: But it's just like, it's a trick question. Like, what's
1: it's
0: the name of Donkey?
1: It's not a trick question.
0: The name is
1: hey,
0: Donkey.
1: Baker's Dozen.
2: So glad Joe's back.
1: I know.
0: Current score.
2: Me all last week, Joe.
1: No,
0: current score.
1: John.
0: I had to do the questions last
1: no.
0: week. People turned bad. On him last week.
1: I did questions.
0: Yeah.
1: You didn't use mine? I sent him questions every night.
2: No, well, I did use some of yours.
0: Okay. Turned on a lot of those, too.
2: Yeah.
0: Current score is 1-0. Ladies,
1: oh, no.
0: What is it called when a tennis player wins all four major annual tournaments? What do you got for that? What's that, Jade? A Grand Slam, US Open, Wimbledon, Australian. Let's go.
1: All right,
0: What's
1: Joe.
0: Hold on. French. There it is.
1: Joe, you can tie it with this one. The original Grand Slam breakfast can be found at what diner?
3: In Denny's.
1: Yes, that's right.
0: All right, nice job, dude. Nice job. Is he tied or did he?
2: I think she...
1: I thought he got Donkey wrong.
3: It's tied.
0: He got donkey.
1: It's tied. She didn't get Grand Slam.
2: No, she got that wrong.
1: Yeah. So now we're tied.
2: Oh, boy.
1: We're tied.
2: No, Jill's right. Thank God. Jill, take the wheel.
1: Okay. We're tied.
0: Guys, I'm sorry. Let's go to a not-so-tough tiebreaker question. Holler at your name to know the answer. Your name will be your buzzer. Wait until Brian Burton finishes asking the question before you buzz in.
2: Give us the name of a coworker whose mistakes you're always covering.
3: Joe.
0: Go ahead, Joe.
3: Rob.
0: Rob's a big mistake guy.
3: Yeah.
0: Yeah. I know that feeling, and I feel like I'm covering for a lot of people today. I got a lot of Robs in here too, bro. I know what you mean.
3: I know, yeah.
0: You hear it. All right. Battle of Sexes Championship certificate posted on socials. The hashtag Valentine in the morning. You share that with pride, okay?
3: Woo-woo. Cool, thanks.
0: Jade, listen, as you exit the stage, this moment is entirely yours. 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
5: Thank you guys so much. 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

0: The Valley's Feel Good Station, Soft Rock 98.9. It's Valentine in the morning. Hey, Monica.
1: Hi, good morning.
0: How are you doing?
1: I'm good. How are you guys?
0: I'm doing okay. Jill, you doing okay?
2: I'm doing all right.
0: John?
3: You know, I'm doing pretty good.
0: Brian?
4: I'm feeling guilty and bad, and I...
0: Why is that?
4: Well, I left Val behind this past weekend.
0: Your old pal, Val.
4: I'm sorry.
2: And Jill.
0: You were sick, so there's an excuse for that.
2: But I wasn't invited.
0: Yeah, they knew you were sick. But still, they knew I was home alone.
2: Yeah.
0: You know?
4: It felt good in the moment, and now today it feels bad.
0: Did it?
4: You know what I mean?
0: Like, it's okay. I'm glad you had a good time. I really am. I'm very happy with you guys. I really am. I'm glad you guys had fun.
2: And you and I are going to go either tomorrow night or Wednesday.
0: No, it's a school night.
4: Now. It's too embarrassing now.
0: Yeah. Monica, who proposed to you and why did you say no?
1: So my high school sweetheart proposed to me.
0: Yeah.
1: And I told him no because we had just broken up.
0: That's a good sign.
2: Oh, yeah.
0: Yeah. That's a good reason. We're not together.
1: And then there was a guy I dated after him that I was with for about a year.
0: Mm-hmm.
1: And he also proposed to me. And it was when we were breaking up. So I also told him no.
0: So are these guys proposing to you as a last ditch effort to keep you during the breakup or something?
1: I guess. I suppose.
0: Were
1: I don't
0: you
1: know,
0: the one that was breaking up with them?
1: Yes. I was over it at that point. I don't know.
0: These guys are like, marry me. Last ditch ever.
2: They think that's what we want to hear. They think that's what's going to keep us.
1: Yeah,
2: but if it's not there.
1: Not at all.
2: No.
0: Well, flash forward so many years. Which one of those men are you married to now?
1: Neither one. I've gotten married to two other guys. I've been married twice, divorced twice, and now I'm with the love of my life. And we're not married yet, but I do have his last name because when I was going through my last divorce, I just changed it to his name.
0: Well, we all followed that quite handily. It'll be a test afterwards, people. Monica, let's have a great day. You're such a sweetheart for calling in. I appreciate you.
1: All right, thank you guys.
0: Bye, Monica. Take care.
1: Bye.
0: Texting 31043. Have you ever said no to somebody's proposal? Why'd you say no?
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0: It is Valentine in the morning, soft rock, 98.9. Reach out, 31043. Have you ever rejected a marriage proposal? What happened and why'd you say no? What was the reason you said no? Brian and I were wondering, we don't know this. My wife is listening right now. She could text. She's listening on the iHeartRadio app. She's on a trip with her friends. It's Sarah's birthday. Oh, she's texting more. Stop texting. We're on the air. And stop sending photos of this fun trip. I'm getting jealous.
1: It does look very fun.
0: Oh my God, the FOMO everywhere in my life, right?
2: You gotta get this man out somewhere, man.
0: So anyway, she's on this great trip and everything, having a blast, and she's listening right now on the iHeartRadio app. So my question was, have you ever rejected a marriage proposal? What happened? Why'd you say no? Brian and I were like, imagine if we found out that our wives were proposed to prior to us and we had no idea.
1: Mm-hmm.
0: But I do think that sometimes wives have these secrets. They don't share everything, that mystery, you know?
3: That's a good segment.
0: Right?
3: What secret are you hiding
0: from your husband? Reach out 31043. But you have no secrets from Jeff, you're telling us?
1: No, I've probably overshared with him. He's gotten to the point now where he tells me, don't have to tell me everything.
0: Yeah.
1: Because
0: yeah.
1: I just...
0: He's like, save it for the air.
1: Let all
0: out. John, have you ever proposed to another girl?
2: No.
0: Have you ever proposed to a girl?
2: No.
0: Will you ever propose to a girl?
2: I hope so.
0: Is it coming up this fourth quarter?
2: Who knows?

0: It is Valentine in the morning, Soft Rock 98.9. Good morning, Jennifer. How are you?
1: Oh, I'm good, thanks.
0: Very good. So what's going on? You got proposed to and you said no. What's the story?
1: Actually, it was my mom, and this was probably 25 years ago. She was at a hockey game. Back then, it was the Ice Dogs, and her boyfriend decided that I guess it was a good idea to propose, and he didn't realize she did not want to get married, but he had the mascot come up. It was the big bulldog from Ice Dogs. The mascot came with flowers. And he got down on one knee. My mom took the flowers, kind of tapped him on the head and said, "No, are you kidding me?"
0: And
1: the whole night, the whole place was buying him drinks because they felt so bad.
0: Oh, they felt so bad for the guy. Right. And it's on the big screen and everything like that.
1: Yes.
0: Oh,
1: yes.
0: And they had a Zamboni ride planned. Oh, my gosh. That's the worst. I don't know who that guy is that has the courage to ask who doesn't really have a good idea of the answer. I never would have asked Leilani unless I had a good idea of the answer. Sure, there's always a chance, right? But you got to be plus 50.
2: Oh, yeah.
0: I think 75 plus, don't you think?
1: He wasn't my favorite, so.
0: Oh, okay.
1: I'm glad she said no.
0: Right.
1: And later, I told my mom, I said, "Mom, couldn't you have just said yes in the moment?"
0: Right.
1: Because, you know, that's
0: not too embarrassing. People have done that before at baseball games and stuff, said yes, and then later on go, "Oh, I changed my mind. I didn't want to embarrass you on the big screen."

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0: 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It's Valentine in the morning. All right, gonna wrap things up around here. Jill, thank you for your show.
1: Thank you for your show.
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0: Tasha in the couch, thank you for your show. Adam, the deep recesses of his dark mind, thank you for your show. Brian Burton, thank you for your show.
2: Thank you for your show.
0: Have a great day. Get out there. Be the change in the world that you want to see. And we'll catch you guys tomorrow morning here on Valentine in the Morning. Don't forget, that $1,000 just around the way. Your chance to win is coming up.

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Terry Ann with you. 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I know, right? 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Keep it tuned here. Right now, it's Rachel Platten. 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Like a small

Club New Bow, Lean On Me. It's Soft Rock 98.9, the Valley's Feel Good Station. It's going to be another toasty one today. It's like October. Why are we seeing almost triple digits? It's crazy. Here's Train and Hey Soul Sister, Soft Rock 98.9.

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Jonas Brothers are going to be at the Hollywood Bowl. You could be there too. Enter to win your tickets. Just go to

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Wouldn't $1,000 be nice? Well, you have another chance to win $1,000 cash. In fact, you get 9 chances every weekday. 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

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It could score you $1,000 cash. I mean, think of all the things you could do with an extra grand going into the holidays. That's a lot of cash. So be listening. You've got more chances coming today. 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Just as I thought.

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I can't.

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1: It's Billy Joel. It's still rock and roll to me. It's Soft Rock 98.9. Something fun coming up, so stick around right after Alex Warren's Ordinary. Soft Rock 98.9. They say

0: Alex Warren, Ordinary. It's Soft Rock 98.9, the Valley's Feel Good Station. Tyrion with you. It is Tuesday, and some big news, in case you missed it, professional hockey's coming to the Selland Arena. It's coming back after 17 years, if you can believe that. Seriously, 56 total regular season games featuring 28 home games at Selland Arena are happening, and the first one's coming up Friday night. 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Caller 9, 247-2989. 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

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Coming up in just a few minutes, another chance to win $1,000 cash. 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

0: 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Another shot to score $1,000 cash.
1: Okay, I can definitely use that. This will come in handy. Don't worry, it will be put to good use.
0: Oh, good to hear, Steve. Thank you so much for listening, and hopefully you'll be next. More keywords are coming all day. 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

0: That's Michael Jackson, Black or White. It's Soft Rock 98.9, the Valley's Feel Good Station. I'm Terry Yan. It is Tuesday. And yeah, in case you missed it, you have 9 chances every weekday to win $1,000 cash. 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So much you could do with an extra $1,000. And you get 9 chances every weekday. 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

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Coming up, it's all good. Feel good stories to make you smile. It's on the way right now. It's Lady A, Soft Rock 98.9.

0: Yes, Lady A's need you now. Soft Rock 98.9, the Valley's Feel Good Station. I'm Terry Yan. Happy Tuesday. Thanks for having us on. Coming up at noon, another chance to $1,000 cash. So be listening for that keyword. Enter it on our website as soon as you hear it. Right now, though, feel good stories. This one's about Richard Bauer, who's 50, and he's always had a passion for writing from a young age, but he never showed anybody his work until just about 10 years ago. His mom passed away unexpectedly, so he began to use poetry to process his grief. And his therapist actually encouraged him to share his writing online. What started out as a personal outlet quickly actually caught publishers' attentions, and it's led to a 4-book deal. Wow. As his reputation grew, he quit his day job to become a full-time poet, and he was also named his town's Poet Laureate in 2024. Now he finds inspiration everywhere, nature, everyday life, proving that passion project can sometimes turn into a dream career. That's pretty awesome. It really is all good. It's Soft Rock 98.9.
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0: Green Day's Good Riddance. It's Soft Rock 98.9, the Valley's Feel Good Station. I'm Terry Ann. It is Tuesday, and it's the lunch hour. It's when we usually talk food-related items, but I don't know if you heard about this. Nestle Toll House is marking the holidays with a first-ever advent calendar. It's the first one ever in their 88-year history. And it actually includes 12 baking products, mixing familiar favorites with a couple of seasonal releases. Now, you can get it on their website. They come in three limited drops. The first one starts at 2 p.m. on Friday, followed by another drop on the 6th and another one on National Cookie Day, December 4th. So if you're into advent calendars and cookies, you may want to get your hands on that. It's Soft Rock 98.9.
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That's Billy Joel, Uptown Girl, at Soft Rock 98.9. Thanks for having us on during your lunch hour today. 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

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And it's National Taco Day. I'll tell you where to get your hands on some taco deals. It's coming up. Here's Lady Gaga, Soft Rock 98.9. Rah, rah.

These heart, these dreams. It's Off Track 98.9. It's the lunch hour. Who's hungry? I know I am. How about some tacos? It's National Taco Day. I'll tell you where to get your hands on some yummy tacos coming up right now. Luke Combs, Off Track 98.9.

0: That's Luke Holmes, Fast Car. It's off Rock 98.9, the Valley's Feel Good Station. Terry Ann with you. It is Tuesday. And coming up at 1 o'clock, another chance at $1,000 cash. So be listening for those keywords. Right now, it is time for food news, and it is National Taco Day. So get ready. There are some deals to be had. Be sure to check restaurants near you for any deals they may have. 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You can get on the Taco Bell app, get the Duolingo plush in a Taco Bell outfit. That is dropping at 2 o'clock this afternoon. A drop will be super limited, so I hope you get one. I'll keep my fingers crossed for you. 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

Bruno Mars, Just the Way You Are, Soft Rock 98.9. Get ready. Coming up right after The Pretenders, another shot at $1,000 cash. Listen for that keyword. It is coming. Good luck. 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

A Survivor's Eye of the Tiger, Soft Rock, 98.9, the Valley's Feel Good Station. Terry Ann with you. We are hoping you got that keyword entered at softrock989.com because that's yet another chance to score $1,000 cash. Think of all the things you could do with the money. 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

0: No Doubt and Don't Speak. It's Soft Rock 98.9. We are the Valley's Feel Good Station. I'm Terry Ann. So I was reading about Paul McCartney being at Travis and Taylor's wedding. And it was kind of a funny story because he was talking about his performance at the wedding during an appearance on Jimmy Kimmel Live. Now, apparently, Taylor personally invited him to perform the Beatles classic, I Want to Hold Your Hand, during their wedding celebration. So Paul actually thought it would be sweet if Taylor joined him on stage and sang the song to her new husband. But he said then she hilariously forgot his name. I mean, that is kind of funny. 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
10: They say the holy water's watered down, and this town's lost its faith. 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

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We are the Valley's feel-good station. 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

0: Carrie Underwood before he cheats at Soft Rock 98.9. We are the Valley's feel-good station. I'm Terry Yen. Happy Tuesday. I don't know if you've heard about this new trend, but I might be able to get behind this one. It's actually not a bad idea. So forget cramming every vacation with sightseeing, restaurant reservations, mile-long to-do lists, and tours. It seems there's a growing number of Gen Z travelers that are embracing a trend, and it's called room rotting, where the main attraction is basically the hotel room. Instead of racing from tour spot to another, they're just spending hours sleeping in, ordering room service, binge-watching shows, just reading or doing nothing, enjoying quiet time. Experts say many people are so exhausted by everyday life that a stress-free day in a comfy hotel kind of feels like the ultimate luxury these days. After all, sometimes the best vacation memory is just getting some rest, which, yeah, that's true. I don't know if I could room rot, though, when I could do that at home. Just saying. Without the ribs. Well, now there's DoorDash, so you could. Soft Rock 98.9.
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0: As Whitney's I Will Always Love You. It's Soft Rock 98.9, the Valley's Feel Good Station. I'm Terri Ann. Good afternoon. It's Tuesday. And can you believe we're already in October? I mean, this year is flying by so fast, and that means it's almost time. And Apple TV is making It's the Great Pumpkin Charlie Brown available for free streaming in a 2-day window. So if you're not a subscriber, you're going to be able to watch the special for free October 17th and 18th. Then Apple has also announced a Charlie Brown Thanksgiving. Those will be free to watch on November 14th and 15th. And then a Charlie Brown Christmas will be free December 12th and 13th. So be sure to jot it on your calendars. Aw, the Halloween one's going to be on my birthday. I'm so excited. 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

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I still haven't found what I'm looking for. It's Soft Rock 98.9, the Valley's Feel Good Station. Thanks for having us on. Carrie Ann with you. Keep it tuned here. Rick O'Brien is coming up at 3 o'clock with more chances at cash. 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

That's Michael Jackson, Smooth Criminal at Soft Rock 98.9. You've got more chances coming today at $1,000 cash. That's right. 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You could score $1,000. Good luck.

That's Tears for Fears, Shouts, Soft Rock 98.9. Coming up, it's all good. Feel good stories to make you smile. And this one is about a poet. Wait till you hear. After Teddy Swims, Soft Rock 98.9.

0: Teddy Swims Lose Control at Soft Rock 98.9, the Valley's Feel Good Station. I'm Terry Ann. It is Tuesday. And don't forget, coming up at 3 o'clock, another chance at $1,000 cash. Keep listening for keywords. They're coming all the way through 5 o'clock today. Right now, though, it's all good feel-good stories to make you smile. And Richard C. Boyer is a 50-year-old, and he's always had a passion for writing ever since he was a young boy. But he never really showed anyone his work until just recently. His mother passed away unexpectedly, so he began to use poetry to process his grief. And his therapist encouraged him to share his writing online. So what started as a personal outlet actually quickly caught publishers' eyes and led to a 4-book deal. As his reputation grew, he quit his day job. He's now a full-time poet, and then he's also been named his town's poet laureate. He finds inspiration in nature and everyday life, and he's truly proving a passion project can sometimes turn into a dream career. Ha, that's so cool. Well done, Richard. It really is all good. It's Soft Rock 98.9.
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Well, hey, my name is Rick O'Brien. Trish is along. She's listening while she's working. Wherever you are, too, I appreciate you spending part of the day with us.

I'll be the one if you want me to.

0: 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Hey, have you seen the official box office numbers for the new Tom Cruise movie over the weekend, Digger? With all the commercials they ran for it and even the influencers on TikTok and Instagram talking about it, still didn't really go anywhere. $8 million. I think we'll wait until it comes out on streaming. That seems to be the plan.
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Get more of this lady on The Voice tonight. Cool seeing her back. And then Adam, it's going to be a good season. Here's Kelly.

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0: 98.9, the home of Valentine in the Morning. This week has been real fun so far. Are you trying to win $1,000? A lot of people are. A lot of happy people with chances to win every hour between 9 and 5. I hope you're listening for another keyword to be on right at 4.
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Valley's feel-good station, Soft Rock 98.9. Alisa has us on while she's working today. Thank you, wherever you are, too, for spending part of the day with us. She shares fears.

0: 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Amazon Prime Day is underway for October. This one's 2 days, so it'll end tomorrow night. Looks like a bunch of deals on Amazon things and electronics. Deals are never bad.
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5: 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Only 14% of cancers in the U.S. are caught through routine screenings. Prenuvo's whole-body MRI may help close that gap. Screening for over 500 conditions, including most solid tumors, all in under an hour. Prenuvo's body panels also test over 80 biomarkers for a deeper understanding of your health. No radiation, no contrast. Book your scan at prenuvo.com. That's prenuvo.com.
6: You won't see the engineer that slams the Nissan Rogue's door 13,920 times. Or the corrosive chamber that simulates 15 years of life in 5 months. Or the Rogue heat-baked for over 300 combined hours. What you will see is a vehicle that can take punch after punch and keep rolling. 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